0: said it's been the ruin of many a poor boy. And God knows that I'm one.
1: 88.6. 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
1: 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Keep on rolling, baby. 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
1: 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So rockt das Leben.
2: Woe to you, O earth and sea. For the devil sends the beast with wrath, because he knows the time is short. Let him who hath understanding reckon the number of the beast, for it is a human number. Its number is 666.